those cool kids. I don't know pain the way that you know it now. Just hear me out. Born as a boy, I'm taught to not fear.

We were lovers for the first time, running on the red lights. The middle finger was a peace sign, yeah. 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